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1: Hello?
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4: Edinburgh's classic tracks.
3: Light rain and a moderate breeze, certainly this morning. Highs of about 12, 13, might get up to 14 degrees if you're lucky. Large chance of rain this morning. It kind of goes away mid-morning and, you might get away with it. Some sunshine as well with a good bit of luck, actually. Justin Timberlake, Keith Urban on the way. Fleetwood Mac's next. This is Peter Gabriel kicking us off this morning. Salisbury Hill, it's a Friday and a very good morning to you.

Fleetwood Mac, Rhiannon. I remember buying that single. Aye, the 7-inch single. Can't remember what it was the follow-up to, but I do remember buying it. It was such a cool vibe, actually. Friday morning, it's about 9 minutes past six. How are you doing today? Some light rain, as I said, and the moderate breeze. Big chance of light rain this morning, and the sunshine, well, you'll get a wee bit of sunshine in the back at 9 a.m. this morning. Sunrise, 7:30, well, officially, anyway. Other than that, you'll be grand. Justin Timberlake. Fancy rocking your body this morning?

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0: there's a breeze around. Certainly not a summer one, that's for sure. Keith Urban on Edge to Breakfast this morning. Aye. We need to get to grips with this weather, man. We're definitely in winter. Nothing much we can do about that, but we can try and keep you excited with what's going on in the town. And we'll come to that later on. The Edge Edit's going to be in about 20 minutes or so. The weather's next brought to you by Muirhall Energy. Here comes our Veronica Walker this morning.
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6: Hello my darlings, this is Veronica with your H2 weather update for Edinburgh, brought to you by Muirhall Energy. Some light rain showers and gentle breezes today, so singing in the rain, it's definitely an option. Temperature highs of 14 degrees.

0: Freddie Mercury, Queen, Somebody to Love on Edge to Breakfast. 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Right then, it is Friday. Let's find out if we can get somebody to love for you this weekend.
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0: Tonight, catch Depeche Mode tribute The Devout at the Liquid Room or MC Capo Lee at the Bongo Club. Tomorrow, Jeff Wayne's War of the Worlds hits the Playhouse. House icon Todd Terry plays the Pit and Evan Welsh's dark comedy Porno lands at Leith Theatre. Into next week, West End Smash Jersey Boys opens at the Playhouse on Monday alongside Michael Palin at the Queen's Hall before the Mary Wallopers rock the Corn Exchange on Tuesday. Plus a note for your diary, Heaven 17 hit the Corn Exchange on Friday, October the 16th. 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

0: Daryl Hall, John Oates, the Private Eyes on Edge 2 Breakfast this morning. The show brought to you by our friends at Carmel Building Supplies. What would be a private eye? Would that be a sound wave going into a lady's tummy to reveal a new baby? Might be, actually. Do you know what? I'll tell you more about that later on this morning. There's something I need to tell you. Robert Palmer's on the way for you. It's Classic Track Station, Edinburgh. It's Sam Hicks. Good morning.
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0: Steely Dan, Do It Again on a Friday morning. How are you doing? Oh, it's a wee bit miserable out there right now. The rain's going to lighten off, I think, at the back of 9 a.m. And then it might come back later and we'll find out later on. Don't worry about it. Right, anyway, if you want to get rid of these blues and go on a wee winter break, perhaps you want to do that, you might need some money to help you do that. Enter our charity Begins at Home with Edge 2. Do good, feel good this October. And we're giving you the chance to win a prize pot of another £1,000 in cash, with £500 just for you to spend on that winter break, and £500 to donate to favourite charity or local cause of your choice. Could that be Team Jack in Livingston? Here's Alison.
1: £500 would go a long way to supporting our inspirational children and young people with cancer through our support service, Team Jack. 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
0: Thank you, Alison. 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Entries close at midday Friday, October the 30th. 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
1: it's Eurythmics, Sweet Dreams on Ed's to Breakfast. Did you have sweet dreams last night? I sincerely hope so. We've got some Primal Scream for you, just to take you out of that dream coming up. At the top of the hour, this is Ed's to Breakfast. Good morning to you.
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1: 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I hope you're well. We've got some light rain and a moderate breeze today. Veronica's going to be here in 20 to give us the lowdown.
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1: Driving conditions not fabulous this Friday morning, but there are slowdowns already at the A720 City Bypass between Gilmerton, Sheriffhall and Dreghorn. That's westbound. Tailbacks are building eastbound on the M8 approaching Hermiston Gate and the Newbridge Junction. Moving towards the city centre, you've got Queensferry Road and Ferry Road. They're getting a wee bit heavier right now, so just be patient, please. In Falkirk, traffic is building up M9 Junction 5 at Cadgers Bray, also tailing back towards Grangemouth, the Earlsgate roundabout, and the A9 through Camlin. It's not bumper to bumper yet, but it's getting that way. West Bridge Street and Rosebank roundabouts are a bit snarled up right now, so please, again, take your time, be patient there. Stirling, M9 Junction 9 at Pern Hall is queuing on the slip roads, and heading south into town, expect heavy delays on the Causeway Head Road and snarl-ups at St Ninians and Craig's roundabout. Drive carefully today, stay tuned for updates, get in touch with us via the Edge Player app. Download for free from the Apple and Android App Store. 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

0: Music and Kevin McDermott, tell me on Edge 2 Breakfast this morning. It's 20 past 7. How are you doing? It's a bit grim out there, isn't it, really? We're going to have some Simple Minds and Seal for you shortly, right after the weather, brought to you by Muir Hall Energy. And, Veronica Walker does have her brolly this morning.
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7: Hello, my darlings. This is Veronica Video H2 Weather Update for Edinburgh, brought to you by Muir Hall Energy. Some light rain showers and gentle breezes today. So singing in the rain, it's definitely an option. Temperature highs of 14.

0: Driving conditions not fabulous this Friday morning, but there are slowdowns already at the A720 City Bypass between Gilmerton Sheriffhall and Dreadcourt, and that's westbound. Tailbacks are building eastbound on the M8 approaching Hermiston Gate and the Newbridge Junction. Moving towards the city centre, you've got Queensferry Road and Ferry Road. They're getting a wee bit heavier right now, so just be patient, please. In Falkirk, traffic is building up M9 Junction 5 at Cadgers Bray, also tailing back towards Grangemouth, the Earlsgate roundabout, and the A9 through Camlin. It's not bumper to bumper yet, but it's getting that way. West Bridge Street and Rosebank roundabouts are a bit snarled up right now, so please, again, take your time, be patient there. Stirling and M9 Junction 9 at Pern Hall is queuing on the slip roads, and heading south into town, expect heavy delays on the Causeway Head Road and snarl ups at the Ninions and Craig's roundabout. Drive carefully today, stay tuned for updates. 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

0: 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We've got Christina Aguilera. She's feeling a bit dirty shortly. Right after the Edge Edit, let's find out what you can get up to if you go out and about.
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0: Tonight, catch Depeche Mode tribute, The Devout at the Liquid Room, or MC Capital Lee at the Bongo Club. Tomorrow, Jeff Wayne's War of the Worlds hits the Playhouse. House icon Todd Terry plays the Pit, and Evan Welsh's dark comedy Porno lands at Leith Theatre. Into next week, West End Smash Jersey Boys opens at the Playhouse on Monday, alongside Michael Palin at the Queen's Hall, before the Mary Wallopers rock the Corn Exchange on Tuesday. Plus a note for your diary, Heaven 17 hit the Corn Exchange on Friday, October the 16. 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

0: Christina Aguilera, what a set of lungs that lassie's got. Fantastic song on Edge 2 Breakfast this morning, just after 20 to 8. And if you're interested in politics, which we all are, we don't go into it in a great deal here on the show. And if you're a fan of the Green Party, you might be sad to hear that the leader, Zach Polanski, has lost his seat in Holborn and St Pancras. He's been beaten by the Labour candidate. So yeah, that might be a wee bit sad for you, crying to your cornflakes this morning. Stevie Wonder is on the way for you.
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0: Talking. Harry Styles, Late Night Talking, Edge 2 Breakfast, almost 10 to 8 this morning. I was late night talking with Louise last night. She had a dead leg. I don't know how she got it. I didn't touch her, seriously. But she had a bit of a dead leg and it woke her up with a pain. Eventually, she got back to sleep. She might actually still be sleeping, to be honest with you, because she doesn't work today and we don't have Max today. So what a bonus, man. However, the bonus for you could be to win our Charity Begins at Home competition on Edge 2. We want you to do good and feel good this October because charity does begin at home, of course. And we're giving you the chance to win another prize pot of £1,000 in cash with £500 just for you in the run-up to Christmas. 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

0: Doobie Brothers, fantastic song. Long train running on Edge to Breakfast this morning. We're approaching 8 a.m. You know that song was nearly called Rosie Pig Mosley or Osborne or Parliament. It used to be a live stage jam. It was an instrumental. And then Ted Templeman, the producer, persuaded Tom Johnson to record it. It appeared 1973 on the album The Captain and Me, which is just superb. Go listen to that if you haven't heard it for a wee while. And the rest is history. Right, we're broadcasting live from the Festival City. We've got some Led Zeppelin coming up for you.
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0: A very good morning to you. 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It's a bit dreich this morning. It's a bit cloudy. It's not so nice, but don't worry about it. It will get better. Light rain and a moderate breeze, highs of 14 degrees today. This is Led Zeppelin, Immigrant Song, on Edinburgh's Classic Track Station. In a very good morning to you. Thanks for joining us.

0: 2. Heavy peaker congestion across the capital this morning. A720 City Bypass is crawling between Gilmerton, Sherifol and Dreghorn. Stop start queues on the M8 approaching Hermiston Gate. If you're heading in towards the city centre, you're going to face major slowdowns on the Queensferry Road, Ferry Road and the Glasgow Road past the airport this morning. In Falkirk, peak morning queues are at their maximum. M9 Junction 5, Cadgers Bray. Tailbacks are stretching off the slip roads now as well. And heading into Falkirk, traffic queuing at Errolsgate roundabout. Just be patient there. And the A9 through Camlin now bumper to bumper heading into town. That's solid delays around the West Bridge Street and Rosebank roundabouts. In Stirling, M9 Junction 9 at Pirnhall is under heavy pressure this morning. The merging M80 and A91 traffic is backing up into the major carriageways there. Causeway Head Road is all snarled up. So is St Ninian's roundabout and Craig's roundabout into the city centre. Leave extra time for your journey today. 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

0: High energy electronic and synth pop from Hue and Cry. That's called Stronger. It was released in February this year, and it's her 16th studio album. Everybody, if you haven't heard it, go and listen to it. It's just amazing, really. David Bowie is on the way for you right after the weather, brought to you by Muir Hall Energy. Here comes our Veronica Walker this morning, and she has her gum boots on.
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7: Hello, my darlings. This is Veronica with your H2 weather update for Edinburgh, brought to you by Muir Hall Energy. Some light rain showers and gentle breezes today. So singing in the rain, it's definitely an option. Temperature highs of 14.

0: David Bowie, Edge to Breakfast, just coming up for 25 past 8 this morning. Are you in your golden years, by the way? If you are, would you be a wee bit more comfortable with more cash in your pocket? I bet you it would. Going for our Charity Begins at Home competition right now, and you can do good and feel good this October with Edge 2. 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Here's Lorraine.
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0: Thank you, Lorraine. A very worthy cause indeed, but you have to be in it to win it. 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Entries close midday, Friday, October the 30th. 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And do answer, please, because we'll have some good news for you. Full T's and C's on our website, edgeradio.co.uk. And if you win, you'll be so high, you'll need a parachute to get back down. I tell you.

0: 2.
1: Heavy peak hour congestion across the capital this morning. A720 City Bypass is crawling between Gilmerton, Sherifol and Dreghorn. Stop start queues on the M8 approaching Hermiston Gate. If you're heading in towards the city centre, you're going to face major slowdowns on the Queensbury Road, Ferry Road and the Glasgow Road past the airport this morning. In Falkirk, peak morning queues are at their maximum. M9 Junction 5, Cadgers Brae. 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

0: A classy track on Edinburgh's Classic Track Station, Dolly Parton there with Jolene. You were singing along, weren't you? I know you were, and so was I. Don't worry about it. It's a great song. Brian Adams coming the way for you. After the Edge Edit, let's find out what you can get up to out and about in the town. It's driven by Case Cabs.
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0: Tonight, catch Depeche Mode tribute, The Devout at the Liquid Room, or MC Capo Lee at the Bongo Club. Tomorrow, Jeff Wayne's War of the Worlds hits the Playhouse. House icon Todd Terry plays the Pit, and Evan Welsh's dark comedy Porno lands at Leaf Theatre. Into next week, West End Smash Jersey Boys opens at the Playhouse on Monday, alongside Michael Palin at the Queen's Hall, before the Mary Wallopers rock the Corn Exchange on Tuesday. Plus, a note for your diary, Heaven 17 hit the Corn Exchange on Friday, October the 16. 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

0: 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The show brought to you by our friends at Cartmore Building Supplies. 20 to 9. That's called Soul Man. I like to think I'm a bit of a soul man, and I'm a lucky man as well. I have some news for you, which I'm going to tell you in about 10 minutes' time. ZZ Top, up next.
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Talking Heads on Edge Through Breakfast, almost 10 to 9. Thanks for joining us this morning. A wee bit of news for you. As you know, I'm called Papa Sam by my grandchildren, and I love them dearly. All three of them. Well, three at the moment, but it's going to be four.

0: John, Philadelphia Freedom, Edge 2 Breakfast this morning as we approach 9 a.m. I do have a friend in Philadelphia, Philly, Betsy. She's a yoga teacher, does some fantastic work actually. I've not spoken to her for a wee while, need to give her a wee call. However, yes, my news, a fourth grandchild on the way. We're not sure whether it's a boy or a girl. We really don't mind at all. At the moment, it's two boys, one girl. So do you want to even up the score? We'll find out. Middle daughter, Lauren. Come on, get a move on. We need it's going to be a wee while yet, but we're looking forward to it. Yes. And for our middle daughter, Lauren, this next song from Billy Idol is for you.
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1: 8:720 City Bypass returning to normal after, well, not so busy morning, to be honest with you. It's some minor residual slowdowns at Sheriffholme and Hermiston Gate this morning, and inbound routes at the Queen's Ferry Road, Glasgow Road, they're flowing much better now. That'll put a smile on your face, and the traffic is pretty much shifting to a general daytime Friday movement, actually. And Falkirk, heavy commuter tailbacks cleared around the M9 Junction 5, Cadgers Bray, and the A9 through Camlin. And in Stirling, M9 Junction 9 at Pernhall is clear in all directions. You'll find it smooth sailing in the city, just light local traffic at Causeway Head Road and Craig's Roundabout. 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

0: Rolling Stones from the album Foreign Tongues. That's In the Stars on Edge 2 Breakfast, 90 minutes past 9. Do you know what a wild poo is? A poo you do in the wild, yeah, that's correct. Now, according to young Max, he didn't need a poo yesterday. I took him to his nursery, and in the afternoon he was going on a wee walk into the forest. So we dressed him up in his puddle suit. He didn't then ask, no. And I said, "You sure you don't need to go to the toilet?" And he said, no, no worried about that. And then away he went on his walk, collecting all sorts of insects and bits and pieces. However, his mum said, well, he'll just have to do a wild poo. And apparently, at the nursery, they've got this tent gizmo thing, and it's got a potty in it, and the kids are quite happy to do wild poos. Ah, I never knew that, actually. But there you go. If you have to do one today, try and get a wee tent to surround you, will you? Better still, do your ablutions before you go out and about, will you? Robbie Williams coming shortly for you. Coldplay is going to be played later on this hour. And the weather's next brought to you by Muir Hall Energy. Here comes our Veronica Walker.
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7: Hello, my darlings. This is Veronica with your H2 weather update for Edinburgh, brought to you by Muir Hall Energy. It will be a mixture of cloud and light winds today and sunny spells. Expect some showers when you are out and about. Temperature highs of 14.

0: Coldplay on Edge to Breakfast. That's the hymn for the weekend. I believe the weekend starts right now, actually, but Donnie Hughes would have me believe it starts at 6 p.m. this evening. He's back on Edge 2, and he's firing all cylinders. Friday night is party night. He will have you dancing around your handbags, no problem at all. You're looking forward to that? Well, I am, actually. Womack and Womack on the way for you right after the Edge Edit, driven by K's Cabs. Let's find out what you can get up to if you go out and about over the next few days.
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0: Tonight, catch Depeche Mode tribute, The Devout, at the Liquid Room, or MC Capo Lee at the Bongo Club. Tomorrow, Jeff Wayne's War of the Worlds hits the Playhouse. House icon Todd Terry plays the Pit, and Evan Welsh's dark comedy Porno lands at Leaf Theatre. Into next week, West End Smash Jersey Boys opens at the Playhouse on Monday, alongside Michael Palin at the Queen's Hall, before the Mary Wallopers rock the Corn Exchange on Tuesday. Plus, a note for your diary, Heaven 17 hit the Corn Exchange on Friday, October the 16. 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

0: 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It's coming up for 9:45 already. We're going to play that especially for Stuart Drake, me pal. So hopefully I see you soon, man. Hope you're well. Guns N' Roses on the way for you. It's Edge 2 Breakfast. We are broadcasting live from the Festival City. Good morning.
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0: Guns N' Roses, Sweet Child of Mine, 10 to 10 on Edge 2. Going to play that special for Alan Melville and Dom Keith. Hope you're listening, Alan. Hope you're going to have a good day, mate. You know what? Would you share your winnings with your children if you won any money? Well, let's put that to the test. I think you should go in for our Charity Begins at Home competition. We want you to do good and feel good this October with Edge 2, and we're giving you another chance to win a prize pot of £1,000 in cash, £500 just for you, and £500 to donate to your favourite charity or local cause of your choice. Would that be Big Hearts? Here's Julia.
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0: Thank you, Julia. And of course, you have to be in it to win it, don't you? Go to our website, edgeradio.co.uk/win, or just go to the website and look for the winning page on the navigation bar. You have to enter by Friday midday, the 30th of October. Thereafter, myself or Mark Martin will be giving you a call. Then all you have to do is answer, really. Yeah, okay. I wish you good luck. However, here's a song about bad luck. It's Alanis Morissette for you. No.

0: Bruno Mars, that's what I like on Edge 2. What do you like? You like a bit of country music? Perhaps you could get that on the Edge Player app or on across on DAB in Central Scotland, Edge 3 Country. I'll be there over the weekend on Sunday between 11 and 3. And then John Collins is on. He's having a great time actually right now. Sounding fantastic. Edge 2, well, the weekend's here. And we're going to have a start tip with Donnie Hughes this evening. Friday night is party night between 6 and 10 on Edge 2. My mate Mark Martin's back with Drive Time at 2 today. And Jay Crawford. Everybody likes him. He's on at the top of the hour. We'll catch you over the weekend on Edge 3 on Monday at 6 a.m. sharp on Edge 2. You have a fabulous Friday and weekend. Have a good one. Ciao.
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4: Good morning. How are you doing this morning? Jay Crawford here with you on Edge 2, brought to you by Eastern BMW. And thanks to Sam for breakfast. He'll be back on Monday.
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In Excess, Bitter Tears, before that, bit of old Motown and Pharrell Williams, of course, to get us started with Happy. And I'm happy it's Friday. I'm looking forward to the weekend because I don't have a lot on this weekend. I've not got very much to do other than kind of tidying, a bit of garden work, all that sort of stuff. You know, the leaves are all coming off the trees now and everything. It was a bit wet overnight. It's a bit blustery this morning, but the sun seems to be shining, so that's good news, isn't it? Good for People Like Us. People Like Us is the title of this song. It's by Jamie Rafferty on Edge 2.

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0: wee while, we're going to check out what's happening with the Edge Edit. Oh, we love you too. I see Rod Stewart's going to be doing a kind of, well, not a farewell tour, that's the wrong word, but I think it's going to be his last big tour, and he is coming to Scotland. I'll give you more details on that during the Edge Edit, but we're going to catch up with the weather next. Veronica's on her way, brought to you by Muirhall Energy.
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6: Hello, my darlings. This is Veronica with your H2 weather update for Edinburgh, brought to you by Muirhall Energy. It will be a mixture of cloud and light winds today and sunny spells. Expect some showers when you are out and about. Temperature highs of 14 degrees.

0: Kate Bush running up that hill. That kind of reminds me of something that Groucho Marx said in his later years. He said, I still chase women, but only if they're running downhill.
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0: Well, there's a few things I thought I'd tell you about. There's a couple of candlelit concerts happening in Edinburgh tonight. One featuring the music of Hans Zimmer and the other one's Fleetwood Mac. And next week, we've got the Eagles by candlelight at St. Mary's, the cathedral in the west end of Edinburgh, if you fancy going along for that. Now, I was talking about Rod Stewart. Now, Rod Stewart is going to do his tour in May next year, sort of April, May, and it's the final encore. So if you want to go and see Rod Stewart, if you've never seen him live, you've got to go. I've seen him so many times over the years. I think the first time I saw him live was 1974, and I'm sure it was the Usher Hall. I think it was the Usher Hall in Edinburgh, 1974. It was a great gig. He was kicking footballs into the crowd. I don't know if he still does that, but it's happening on Saturday, the 1st of May. If you fancy going, the tickets are just going on sale now, so it should be a great gig if you fancy that. Oh, and I was going to tell you, if you're a fan of Led Zeppelin, and I certainly am, I'm going to have Edinburgh Rock lined up for you tomorrow night, playing a bit of Led Zeppelin, some Pink Floyd, some AC/DC and so on. Anyway, we've got a Led Zeppelin tribute band happening next Sunday, the 18th of October, and it's at La Belle Angèle. They're called Let's Zepp. So if you fancy that, hey, have a great time.
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0: stop greeting the pretenders there. Chrissy Hynde, she had an art exhibition on in Edinburgh in August, so if you went along to see it, I'll play that one for you. I've got The Clash and some Elton John coming up for you next on Edge 2. It's Jay Crawford here, brought to you by Eastern BMW. And don't forget, Mark Martin will be with you this afternoon. And Donnie Hughes is back. He's out of hospital. He's back home. He's feeling a lot better. So Donnie's going to be on tonight from 6 o'clock, of course, just to get the weekend party started.
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Sir Elton, and I'm still standing on Edge 2. I'll tell you what's still standing, the competition to win £1,000, and you've got to get your name in. We'll be doing the draw in a couple of weeks' time on the Friday around about 12 o'clock. So I know you've got plenty of time, but if you get in now, then that's it, done. It's edgeradio.co.uk. 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Do good, feel good. 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All the best with that one. Good luck.

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0: Well, here we go. It's the last hour of the morning. It's Friday morning, the 9th of October. Jay Crawford here on Edge 2, brought to you by Eastern BMW. Good morning.
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0: Thanks very much for your company. I hope you're having a good

mercy. That's Duffy on Edge 2. Well, there's something strange happening in Edinburgh, and it's the fifth anniversary of it. You know, we love a festival. You know how they have the Festival of the Dead, the Muerte, in Mexico? Well, we've got something kind of similar because we're getting very close to Halloween. And if you're anywhere between Carlton Hill and Leith Walk on Saturday, around about 2-3 o'clock in the afternoon, you watch out for the Set Studios Folk Fairly procession. And as I say, it's their fifth anniversary. And this is how they describe it. They say, as the veil starts to thin while we approach Samhain, in other words, Halloween, Set Studios reappears from their hibernation for one day with nightmarish ghouls, creatures, and dreamlike wanderings from Carlton Hill to Leith Walk. We invite you to follow the fool and float along with us. Bring bells and whistles and all kinds of noisemakers, and use your encouraging energies to bring us back to life as we continue to find our way out of our limbo state. Attendees are invited to view a nightmare scene full of strange critters at the Collective Gallery before joining the procession at 3 o'clock. Costumes are not required, but they are encouraged, and I bet the kids will love that. Get the masks on. Hey, good luck with that. Carlton Hill to Leith Walk, and all the best to everyone involved. Sounds like fun. I'm going to play this one for you. Here's Lorna Reed from Edinburgh, and I will tell your story on H2.

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0: It's a new one from the Manic Street Preachers. You Stole the Sun from My Heart on Edge 2. Talking of the sun, we're getting a wee bit of sunshine today, but it's going to be a bit blustery. I think it's going to be raining tomorrow, but Sunday is looking quite nice, actually. We'll check out the weather with Veronica next.
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7: Hello, my darlings. This is Veronica with your H2 weather update for Edinburgh, brought to you by Muirhall Energy. It will be a mixture of cloud and light winds today and sunny spells. Expect some showers when you are out and about. Temperature highs of 14.

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0: Chris Rea with Stainsby Girls. It kind of reminds me of St Trinian's, by the way, he's talking about those girls, but there you go. I used to love an old St Trinian's movie, you know, when I was a young boy.
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0: Okay, let's check out what's happening with The Edge Edit now. It's Friday and we've got two candlelit concerts, one featuring Hans Zimmer, the other is Fleetwood Mac. Plus we've got the Call Me Maybe 2010s party at La Belle Angèle tonight. Tomorrow night, Jeff Wayne's War of the Worlds is on at the Edinburgh Playhouse. Now, we've got quite a bit of drinking to do over the weekend, I know, but it's the Whiskey Festival at Murrayfield Stadium tomorrow. We've also got Oktoberfest happening up at Toe Cross. That started yesterday, but it's on right across the weekend. And of course, Edinburgh's Cocktail Week continues. So if you fancy a cocktail or a wee dram or a pint of German beer, well, actually, it'll be a litre of German beer, a stein of German beer, then, you know, there's lots to check out. And by the way, on Sunday, all the best to Arab Strap, great band. They're celebrating 30 years in the business at the Liquid Room on Sunday night here in Edinburgh. So if you're out and about, have a great time. And don't forget, if you download the Keys Cabs app, you can get a fiver off your journey just by putting in the promotional code EDGE5.
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0: T-Rex, Get It On. Great song. That was the number one for Mark Bolan, of course. I want to say all the best to all the runners that are going to be running through Edinburgh. The Union Canal and Waterleith, they're going to be busy with runners on Sunday because they're all running from Glasgow to Edinburgh. It's the Ultra 57 run. It ends at Saucton Park. So good luck to all the runners there. You know, that's a long run from all the way from Glasgow to Edinburgh. Hey, you know, but listen. Enjoy yourself. I hope you're fit and you get through okay.
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Gary Newman, Tubular Army, Our Friends Electric. I don't think so, because you're not allowed to plug them in. A bit of classic Back of the Rack Bowie for you this morning, just before we get into the afternoon on Edge 2. Got a strange track coming up after this one.

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0: This is Edge 2. We're into Friday afternoon now. It's just gone 12 o'clock and Jay Crawford here on Edge 2, brought to you by Eastern BMW. So let me be the first to say good afternoon. How you doing? Thanks for joining me. Ready for some AC/DC?

I'll be doing a bit of rock and roll tomorrow night, of course, with Edinburgh Rock from 6 until 8 here on Edge 2. I hope you can join me for that. We'll have a bit of AC/DC and we'll have some Black Crows and we'll have Led Zeppelin. And I'm going to play one of my favourite Pink Floyd songs tomorrow between 6 and 8. I'm going to play Shine On You Crazy Diamond. It's about 13 minutes long, but I love it. So if you love a bit of Pink Floyd, join me tomorrow night between 6 and 8 in the evening. I'm with you every Saturday for a couple of hours of classic rock tracks. Anyway, you know we've got this £1,000 to give away. Have you entered yet? Come on, get to the website, edgeradio.co.uk. More details coming up again after this one. This is a new one from Echo and the Bunnymen. It's called Take Me By the Hand.

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0: All Saints and Pure Shores. That reminds me of the movie Meet the Millers with Jennifer Aniston. That's a great movie. Right, tickets for this winter's Torchlight Procession have just gone on sale. 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The organisers of Edinburgh's Hogmanay, they've announced new events as well. There's a programme for the McEwan Hall, featuring trad stars Blazing Fiddles, Julie Fowlis, she's great, Cat Matheson, she's brilliant, and the return of Muckle Be the Light with Michael Peterson, welcoming Charlotte Church, Holly McNish, Gordon Buchanan, and there's going to be loads happening with our winter festival, our Hogmanay festival in Edinburgh. It's always great fun, and you know, try and get out and see a bit of it. But if you want to take part in the Torchlight Procession, which is amazing, and they raise a lot of money for charity, then the tickets have just gone on sale, so get online now at Edinburgh's Hogmanay.
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6: Hello, my darlings. This is Veronica with your H2 weather update for Edinburgh, brought to you by Muirhall Energy. It will be a mixture of cloud and light winds today and sunny spells. Expect some showers when you are out and about. Temperature highs of 14 degrees.

0: around Edinburgh or some visitors or guests. That's what I do. But they're going to be descending with this tour into the Lost Close. It's a hidden underground space. And you get a couple of drams of premium whiskey as well, a couple of drams of malt. So if you fancy going, it's the Lost Close in the Old Town. It's £45 if you fancy having a go at it. And just look up the Lost Close and you'll get more details online for that one, and you'll be able to get tickets for tonight, of course. Right, let's find out what else is happening tonight in Edinburgh. Well, we've got a couple of candlelit concerts at the Cathedral. Hans Zimmer is the first one, and then there's Fleetwood Mac. Well, we just played a bit of Fleetwood Mac, but I think they're talking about the newer Fleetwood Mac from the 80s. Then we've got Jeff Wayne's War of the Worlds tomorrow night at the Edinburgh Playhouse. The Whiskey Festival, of course, is on at Murrayfield. We continue with Edinburgh's Cocktail Week. And, of course, we've got Oktoberfest happening up near Toll Cross. Arab Strap are celebrating 30 years of music at the Liquid Room on Sunday. And also on Sunday, Les Amazons d'Afrique. They're going to be headlining at the Usher Hall.
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0: the Stereophonics. Maybe tomorrow. Well, tomorrow on Edge 2, of course, we'll have Yaz doing the breakfast show on Saturday and Sunday from 6 until 10. She's great and always fun to listen to. And, of course, also fun to listen to Billy Kirkwood tomorrow morning from 10 until 2. Dan the Man will be with you from 2 until 6. I'll have Edinburgh Rock, and then Tony Broonford will be on from 8 o'clock until midnight. And don't forget the Sunday Zoo every Sunday morning with Alison Craig and John Wood. That's from 10 o'clock on Sunday on Edge 2.
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Jim Diamond, Hi Ho Silver. I'm going to play that for James Thompson. And I'll tell you why. Because James Thompson has a couple of restaurants in Edinburgh. He has Prestonfield House, which is fantastic. And Rhubarb, the restaurant there at Prestonfield House, is amazing. I haven't eaten there for a wee while. But, well, I have, actually, because I was doing a gig there and I stayed over. And fantastic breakfast, I've got to say, in the restaurant. Anyway, the reason I'm talking about James and his businesses in Edinburgh is they've published a list of the top 100 restaurants in the UK. You know, lots of them in London and Manchester and all over the place. But guess who came number one? Number one restaurant in the whole of the UK is The Witchery, up on the Royal Mile, just before you come to the Esplanade. So congratulations to James on that. He opened that restaurant many years ago. I've eaten there quite a few times over the years, and it's always special. It's somewhere to go for a really special night, you know, like an anniversary or a birthday or something you're celebrating. And I like to take, if I've got friends coming over from the United States or whatever, and they say, where should we go and eat? I say, The Witchery, because it's just so atmospheric and the service is so good, the food is great. But it's now the number one restaurant in the UK. So I just want to say congratulations to James and to all the team there. And, you know, I think it's amazing. Number one restaurant in the UK, and it's here in Edinburgh. So we're very pleased. We're very proud. We're very proud. James would probably say, well, I did it with a little help from my friends. And I'm sure you did, James. So this one's for you too. Here's Joe Cocker on Edge 2.

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0: Well, there goes the 1 o'clock gun up on the ramparts of Edinburgh Castle, not too far from the Witchery. And, hey, good afternoon. How you doing? It's Jay Crawford here.
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0: This is my favourite from Adele.

It's my favourite. I think it's my favourite track for 2026, actually. That's the band Feel, and goodbye, Virginia. Well, hello to you if you've just joined us. Thanks very much for choosing Edge 2 today. Jay Crawford here with you until 2 o'clock, and then Mark Martin will take over. He'll be with you till 6. Donnie Hughes is back. He's not been well, Donnie, the last couple of months. He spent a bit of time in hospital, and he's been through it all. So I'll tell you what, he'll probably tell you a wee bit about that tonight, but he's got his dancing shoes back on. So he's going to get the party started tonight between 6 and 10 here on Edge 2. And lots to look forward to over the weekend from the Edge Media Group, Edge 1, with all the young team and the groovy new tunes that they'll be playing. And Edge 3, of course, which has got all the country songs on it. And the guys will be on air all weekend. And here on Edge 2, lots to look forward to as well. But here's a song that I actually heard on Edge 3, and it's by Alana Springsteen, and features Chris Stapleton as well. It's called Ghost in My Guitar. So see if you like this.

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5: Hello, my darlings. This is Veronica with your H2 weather update for Edinburgh, brought to you by Muirhall Energy. It will be a mixture of cloud and light winds today, and sunny spells. Expect some showers when you are out and about. Temperature highs of 14 degrees.

We are gathered here today to get through this thing called life. Electric word, life, it means forever, and that's a mighty long time. But I'm here to tell you, there's something else. The afterworld. A world of never-ending happiness. You can always see the sun. Day or night.

0: music of West Side Story to the Usher Hall. And if you're something, if you're looking for something a wee bit different tonight, you could catch The Devout paying tribute to Depeche Mode at La Belle Angèle, or you could go along to Sneaky Pete's for singer-songwriter Alice Costello. Hi, Alice. If you fancy a show, Barnum, starring Matt Rawley, is going to be on at the Festival Theatre again tonight, and the city's comedy clubs are offering plenty of laughs to kick off the weekend. Now, tomorrow night, John Barrowman's in town. He's going to be bringing My Life in Musicals to the Assembly Rooms. Jeff Wayne's spectacular live production of The War of the Worlds is on at the Edinburgh Playhouse. And if you're a music fan, you could head to the Pit for a bit of a house music legend. Todd Terry is going to be on live. Enjoy a nostalgic afternoon of R&B and sing-along favourites with the Belfast Brunch Company at the Corn Exchange. And if you're looking for something spooky, Pumpkins After Dark opens at the Royal Highland Centre, and it features thousands of hand-carved pumpkins. What's wrong with a tumshy? What's wrong with an old turnip now? Have we gone all American with the pumpkins? What's going on with that? Anyway, on Sunday, Scottish indie favourites Arab Strap, they'll be celebrating their 30th anniversary with a show at the Liquid Rooms. A great one if you're a fan of alternative Scottish music. And of course, we've got the Edinburgh Cocktail Week continuing until Sunday at the Festival Square, alongside 120 bars that are taking part in that. And we've got Oktoberfest celebrations at Central Hall, and we've got the Whiskey Festival at Murrayfield Stadium. It's all happening in Edinburgh, and it's covered by the Edge Edit on Edge 2.
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0: In Our Lifetime, Texas. Well, that was a good look at everything that's happening in Edinburgh with the Edge Edit. And don't forget, if you need a taxi ride home and you've got the app downloaded for Case Cabs, then you can get a fiver off your journey home just by putting in the promotional code EDGE5, E-D-G-E-5, and you get fiver off. It's not bad, is it? But if you're a bit skint at the moment, why don't you enter our competition? 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Half the money goes to your favourite charity or good local cause, and the other £500 you can spend guilt-free because you've given half of it to charity. 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

I think one of their best. Never released as a single, apart from Susie and the Banshees, of course. The Beatles with Dear Prudence on Edge 2. Well, time for me to go now, but don't forget to enter the competition, edgeradio.co.uk, to win £1,000, half of which you've got to give to charity. 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So £500 to your favourite charity, £500 for you to spend as you wish. And all you've got to do, it's free to enter, is go to the website edgeradio.co.uk, click on the winning page, fill in your details, tell us what charity you're going to give the money to, and you're in with a chance to win on Edge 2. Money. Everybody loves her. 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

0: Don't forget Edinburgh Rock tomorrow night from 6 until 8 on Edge 2. That's Gun. 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

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This is Edge 2, and for parents, the start of the half term as well. That's it till the 20th of October for many kids in and around Edinburgh. Jack Savaretti on the way in the next 5 minutes. In the meantime, Bon Jovi's Wanted Dead or Alive is soundtracking Friday on Edge 2.

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0: We Will Always Be The Way We Were is his album, which has done big things for Jack Savaretti in 2026. The One just played on Edinburgh's Classic Tracks Station Edge 2. And Mark Martin lining up Oasis and more in the next 10 minutes. And I'll tell you how you can win your share of a grand also on Edge 2 right after our latest weather update for Edinburgh and the surrounding area next.
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7: Hello, my darlings. This is Veronica with your H2 weather update for Edinburgh, brought to you by Muirhall Energy. It will be a mixture of cloud and light winds today and sunny spells. Expect some showers when you are out and about. Temperature highs of 14.

0: day you might be heading off to the cinema to see it, or maybe watching it on the streaming service that it's on from this afternoon. It's Oasis Live Forever, just played on Edinburgh's Classic Tracks station. This is Edge 2 with Paul McCartney and Wings lined up soon. First off, if you're looking for stuff to do around town, there's plenty going on.
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0: Starting tonight with a brilliant Depeche Mode tribute act. The Devout are live at the Liquid Room a little bit later. You've got MC Capo Lee at the

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This is Edge 2 in the afternoon with Cardboard Building Supplies. 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We want you to do good, feel good this October with Edge 2. £500 just for you. What would you spend that on? Would you maybe save it for some bills and maybe just ease off the bills a little bit? 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You might be like Beth, who won her first £1,000 recently. She gave a £500 donation to German Shepherd Rescue Scotland. Who would you support with the charity part of this, and what would you do with the £500 just for you? That £1,000 cash pot is up for grabs. 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Do good, feel good as charity begins at home with Edinburgh's Edge 2. Entries close at midday on Friday the 30th of October. If you get yourself into win now, that is you into win for the rest of the month. Def Leppard on soon. First though, this.

0: 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If you love your rock like this, you'll absolutely love Jay Crawford. Every Saturday night from 6, he has Edinburgh Rock here on Edinburgh's Classic Track Station Edge 2. 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
0: Hello you, it's just gone 3 o'clock here in Scotland's capital city. It's Friday with me, Mark Martin, with Foreigner lined up soon. First though, Michael Jackson is on Edge 2.

It is Foreigner and Urgent on Edinburgh's Classic Track Station. This is Edge 2 in the afternoon with Cartmore Building Supplies. Hi to Martin, who's heading off to the Armadale Stadium tonight for the Speedway. You've got the Edinburgh Monarchs taking on the Glasgow Tigers in a deciding Scottish Cup tie. Martin has been in touch all this week promoting that for us. Thank you so much for getting in touch via the Edge Player smartphone app, and fingers crossed the weather stays okay for that match a little bit later. Brooke Combe to play soon. First, this is Lloyd Cole and the Commotions and Rattlesnakes on Edinburgh's Edge 2.

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0: 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Brookcombe and Love Was Made of Stone on Edinburgh's classic track station. 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
6: Hello, my darlings. This is Veronica Video H2 weather update for Edinburgh, brought to you by Muirhall Energy. It will be a mixture of cloud and light winds today and sunny spells. Expect some showers when you are out and about. Temperature highs of 14 degrees.

0: It is the Counting Crows and Mr. Jones on Edinburgh's Classic Track Station. This is Edge 2. You might have been lucky enough to see them when they played at the Corn Exchange earlier in 2026. On the way shortly, Mott the Hoople and more. First though, here's what's happening around town this weekend.
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0: And there is plenty to choose from, including The Devout, who are the Depeche Mode tribute band, playing live this evening at the Liquid Room. You've got MC Capo Lee playing at Bongo Club. Jeff Waynes, Warner of the Worlds, is going to be hitting the Playhouse tomorrow night. You've got Todd Terry, the house icon, live at the Pit. And Irvin Welsh's dark comedy Porno is also on at the Leith Theatre. Take your pick from any of that this weekend. And then the Jersey Boys are in town next week. You've got plenty going on if you want to get yourself out and about. 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

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This is Edge 2. Hi to Robin, who's been in touch via the Edge Player smartphone app. Just got his tickets today for the Torchlight Procession. Tickets for that went on sale earlier today if you fancy heading along to that as part of Edinburgh's Hogmanay for 2026 into 27. Robin is going to be there as part of the celebrations in December. You've got the likes of Julie Fowlis, Karen Matheson, Blazing Fiddles and more performing on the night as well, which is going to be very exciting. On the way shortly, Badfinger, first of this is Mott the Hoople and Roll the Stone Away on Edinburgh's Edge 2.

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0: 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Wilson Pickett and Hey Jude on Edinburgh's classic track station. 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
0: Hello, you. It's just gone 4 o'clock here in Scotland's capital city. I'm Mark Martin on Edge 2, lining up ELO soon. First, though, here's the boss, Bruce Springsteen.

It is Buzzcocks. Ever Fallen in Love with Someone, just played on Edinburgh's Classic Tracks station. This is Edge 2 in the Afternoon with Cartmore Building Supplies. I'm Mark Martin. Great to have you there, whatever it is that you're doing with your day. You might be like Don, who's getting ready for a Traitor's Watch party tonight, getting some nibbles and drinks in for our pals who are coming around a little bit later to see what's happening next in the castle, which, of course, it's filmed right here in Scotland. A lot going on, and event television as well, with 9 million people tuning in to watch it last night alone, which is just crazy. You never get numbers like that on terrestrial telly anymore. The Rolling Stones on the way very

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0: 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We can't recommend it enough. It's the Rolling Stones and Side Effects, just played on Edinburgh's Classic Tracks station. This is Edge 2. I'm Mark Martin in the afternoon with Cartmore Building Supplies, lining up Adam Levine and his band right after a latest weather update for Edinburgh and the surrounding area next.
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7: Hello my darlings, this is Veronica with your H2 weather update for Edinburgh, brought to you by Muirhall Energy. It will be a mixture of cloud and light winds today and sunny spells. Expect some showers when you are out and about. Temperature highs of 14

0: 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This is Edge 2. I'm Mark Martin. Any afternoon with Cartmore Building Supplies. I see that there's been more filming done in Liverpool for their cinematic event, which is happening in 2028. Four different films, four different eras of the Beatles told through their eyes, which is going to be really exciting. Hothouse Flowers on the way soon. First,
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0: There is plenty of entertainment happening across Edinburgh over the next few days, including MC Capo Lee live tonight at the Bungle Club if you fancy it. You've also got Depeche Mode Tribute The Devout in town. Jeff Wayne's War of the Worlds is going to be hitting the Playhouse tomorrow night. House icon Todd Terry is live at the Pit here in Edinburgh. And Irvin Welsh's dark comedy Porno is on at the Leith Theatre. 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

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This is Edge 2. 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It's absolutely free to enter, and you can win your share of a £1,000 prize pot. £500 for you and £500 to a charity or local cause of your choice, because charity begins at home with Edge 2 this October. And right now, I am playing you quite simply one of the greatest songs ever.

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It is Al Green and Take Me to the River on Edinburgh's Classic Track Station. This is Edge 2. I don't know if you've seen the news today about the Lost Shore Surf Resort in Rathaw. It's been selected by the GB surfing team as a training facility for the next Olympic Games, which are going to be in Los Angeles in a couple of years' time. That's where they're going to be training. So if you're into your surfing, you might want to get along there for some star spotting. Young Blood lined up in the next 10 minutes. In the meantime, recently at the Celebrity Golf up in St Andrews, this is Tom Chaplin and Keane. Everybody's Changing on Edinburgh's Edge 2.

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0: Hello, you. It's 5 o'clock. It's Friday. I'm Mark Martin, broadcasting from Scotland's capital city, lining up Aretha Franklin shortly on Edinburgh's Edge 2. First, though, this.

0: It's Aretha Franklin and A Natural Woman on Edinburgh's Classic Track Station. This is Edge 2 Friday with me, Mark Martin, with Harry Styles lined up soon. First of all, let's get you a Friday flyer.
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0: Here's the latest on the roads as we have it. Busy at the Sheriff Hall roundabout. All approaches at the lights. Gilmerton to the Guile, westbound along the bypass. You're slow at Lasswade, straight in Lothian, Burn, Barberton, and on the approach to Hermiston Gate. In the other direction, you're slow from the M8 onto Hermiston Gate, then Lothian, Burn, straight in Gilmerton, and then the Sheriff Hall heading east. M9 onto Glasgow Road. A8 Glasgow Road in and around Edinburgh Airport is busy and moving this Friday. Barnton, Quality Street, Craigleith is slow and steady. A1 at the Jewel, Sir Harry Lauder Road, Seafield Road, and London Road, all picking up with the usual Friday evening traffic. Great Junction and Commercial Street on the shore is looking slow, as is Ferry Road, Leith Walk, Piccadilly Place, Queen Street, Dean Bridge, West Approach Road, Lothian Road, the Meadows and Brunsfield. That's you up to date here on Edinburgh's Classic Track Station, Edge 2.

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0: We sent our winners Dai and Liga from Edinburgh to see earlier in the summer when he was down in London. It's Harry Styles, who's recently been in America performing live in New York. American Girls just played on Edinburgh's classic track station. This is Edge 2. I'm Mark Martin in the afternoon with Cartmore Building Supplies with Rod Stewart and more after a latest weather update for Friday night. Veronica has that next.
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6: Hello, my darlings. This is Veronica with your H2 weather update for Edinburgh, brought to you by Muirhall Energy. It will be a mixture of cloud and light winds today and sunny spells. Expect some showers when you are out and about. Temperature highs of 14.

George once said to me, and I quote, he said, never wait or hesitate. 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'Cause youth's a mask, but it don't last. Live it long and live it fast. Georgie was a friend of mine.

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0: First, there's plenty happening around town, including the Devouts, who are on tonight, the Depeche Mode tribute. They're on at the Liquid Room. MC Capo Lee is playing at the Bongo Club. You've got Jeff Wayne's War of the Worlds hitting the Playhouse this weekend as well. Todd Terry is going to be at the Pit tonight if you're into your house music. And Irvin Welsh's dark comedy Porno is on at Leith Theatre. That's all before next week when you've got the likes of Jersey Boys and much, much more on here in Edinburgh. Plenty to do this October. 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

0: penultimate sing-along from Pulpit's Disco 2000 on Edinburgh's Classic Tracks station. This is Edge 2. Last seen here in Edinburgh a couple of years back at New Year. Speaking of New Year, if you're looking to get tickets for the Torchlight Procession, they went on sale earlier today. If you want to get involved with Edinburgh's Christmas, get yourself online. On the way shortly, I've got Big Country and more. First though, here's what's happening on the roads.
1: Edge 2.
0: Here's the latest on the roads as we have it. Busy at the Sheriff Hall roundabout, all approaches at the lights. Gilmerton to the Guile, westbound along the bypass. You're slow at last wait, straight in Lothian, Burn, Barberton, and on the approach to Hermiston Gate. In the other direction, you're slow from the M8 onto Hermiston Gate, then Lothian, Burn, straight in Gilmerton, and then the Sheriff Hall heading east. M9 onto Glasgow Road. A8 Glasgow Road in and around Edinburgh Airport is busy and moving this Friday. Barnton, Quality Street, Craigleith is slow and steady. A1 at the Jewel, Sir Harry Lauder Road, Seafield Road, and London Road, all picking up with the usual Friday evening traffic. Great Junction and Commercial Street on the shore is looking slow, as is Ferry Road, Leith Walk, Piccadilly Place, Queen Street, Dean Bridge, West Approach Road, Lothian Road, the Meadows and Brunsfield. That's up to date here on Edinburgh's Classic Tracks station, Edge 2.

0: 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I'm Mark Martin, an evening with Cartmore Building Supplies. 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

0: 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This is Edge 2, where Donny Hughes is on the way next. He is back for Friday night. 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He's queuing up the likes of Frankie Valli and the Four Seasons and more next. 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
7: Good evening, it's 6 o'clock, it's Friday night, it's Donny Hughes back in the seat here on Edge 2 till 10 o'clock tonight. Friday night is party night, get those boogie shoes on.

you very much to Eamon for looking after the show for the last couple of months. And we kicked off tonight with some brilliant tunes here on Edge 2. Friday night is Spartan Night with Frankie Valli and the Four Seasons with Tonight. We played the Tams, Be Young, Be Foolish, Be Happy. And then what about that? What a cracker. Isley Brothers and Who's That Lady? Hope you're enjoying the music so far tonight. We've got some great tunes lined up before 10 o'clock. This is Casey and the Sunshine Band on Edge 2.

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1: Hello?
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0: Just love that tune, Mark Morrison and Return of the Mac. Before that, we heard from Beth, our winner on Charity Begins at Home. Tell you what, we've got another winner coming up at the end of this month. £1,000 could be yours. Details still to come. And you can actually go and have a look at the Edge Radio website and get more details there. Tell you what, Veronica's got the weather if you're going out and about in Edinburgh. And then we've got Gail Scott-Heron, a classic on Edge 2. It's The Bottle next.
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5: Hello, my darlings. This is Veronica with your H2 weather update for Edinburgh, brought to you by Muirhall Energy. Some light rain showers and gentle breezes today. So singing in the rain, it's definitely an option. Temperature highs of 14 degrees today.

favourite in the 90s. You were giving it large to that one on the dance floors around the city. Real McCoy there, and Another Night from Edge 2. Hope you're enjoying the music tonight. It's Donnie Hughes here until 10 o'clock every single Friday. Friday night is party night. We play great songs like this. Back in time on Motown, the Four Tops. I Can't Help Myself.

0: You know, I remember working at the old radio station, right about 1989, the album Club Classics Volume 1 landed on my desk, and I stuck it on in the old LP vinyl format, and just was absolutely blown away. Soul to Soul there with Karen Wheeler, and Back to Life. Edge 2, Friday night is Barnes Night. Got some great tunes to come between now and 10 o'clock. On the way next, it's a classic from the 70s, McFadden and Whitehead. Ain't no stopping us now on Edge 2.
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0: played Jovan McCoy in the Soul City Symphony from 1975. That one also came from that year. What a good year that was. Maxine Nightingale, right back where we started on Edge 2's Friday Night's Party Night. Good news, hour two on the way next.
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0: I can't believe the first hour has just flown by. Friday night is Party Night. It's Donny Hughes here until 10 o'clock on Edge 2. And we're kicking off this hour with Stephanie Mills.

0: Now see, when all that gang war was going on, I'll tell you one thing I never forget.
1: And what's that?
0: See, when I got home, first thing I would hear is,
1: what?
0: Bill!
2: Yeah.
0: Where you been, boy?
1: That's it, that's it.
2: That's
0: it. That's
2: man, mom,
0: man. Mom. I say, I was out with Sonny Bird and Lil Sonny.
2: Put it all on us.
0: I had to put it on somebody.
3: Hey, Bill, what your mama say?
0: She say, boy, now I'm gonna tell you.
1: What?
0: You know you getting big now.
2: Yeah.
0: You gotta watch the things that you doing out in that street.
2: Right.
1: And then go to jail.
2: Right.
0: And I'm gonna tell you something, man. Mama wasn't wrong.
2: No.
1: But what about Pop? Oh, we ain't talking about

know, that came out before 12-inch singles were the norm, and I went out and bought the album version of that. I used to be the club DJ at Valentino's and Muscular Arms here in Edinburgh in Fountain Bridge, and just had to play that because it was the 6-minute 27 version. Fantastic. Also did a bit of Sash in there and Stephanie Mills. Never knew love like this before. Hope you're enjoying the tunes tonight. It's Donny until 10 o'clock. Thanks very much to Eamon for looking after the business. This is brilliant. Motown, Rick James, you and I.

0: This is what it sounds like to win. Charity Begins at Home here on Edge 2.
1: Hello?
2: Is that Beth Donaldson?
1: Oh, yeah.
2: You've just won yourself £1,000.
1: Really?
2: Yes, you have. £500 for yourself to do whatever you wish, and £500 you have to nominate and give to a charity. What would be your nominated charity to receive the £500?
1: German Shepherd Rescue Scotland.
2: You're a winner.
1: Thank you.
2: You're very welcome.
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0: They were a French trio, went by the name of Stardust, late 90s for that one. Great song. Music sounds better with you. Donny Hughes here. It is Friday night. It's Parts Night. It's Edge 2. If you're going out and about in Edinburgh, you'll need to know what the weather's doing. Veronica's got that for you next. And then we're going to roll the carpets back because it is time for Frank Wilson next on Edge 2.
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4: Hello, my darlings. This is Veronica with your H2 weather update for Edinburgh, brought to you by Muirhall Energy. Some light rain showers and gentle breezes today. So singing in the rain, it's definitely an option. Temperature highs of 14 degrees.

Christmas once again. Thanks to Amo for looking after business. What a good song that is. Robert Miles and Children, also did you The Times and You Little Trustmaker. Make a date every single Friday between 6 and 10 on S2. It's me, Donnie Hughes, until 10 o'clock, playing just those songs that you know and love and you can dance to and boogie and just have a good old time. And you maybe went to see this lot that were at the Usher Hall just a couple of years ago, Shalimar. This is Second Time Around from Ed.

0: You know, I think I'm right in saying that she was probably one of the first white artists to be signed to the Motown record label. Tina Marie there. What a song that is. Behind the Groove. It's Edge 2's Friday Night is Past Night. More great tunes to come between now and 10 o'clock. LTD with Jeffrey Osborne. 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

From his album Silk Degrees, that is Buzz Skaggs, and What Can I Say, from the mid-70s, fantastic song too. I hope you're enjoying the music tonight. Donnie Hughes on Edge 2 until 10 o'clock. This is Lonnie Gordon.

0: 1977, live at the London Palladium, was the double album that came out on Motown. Fantastic it was too. And Marvin Gaye there with the big single from it, that has got to give it up. Friday night is Party Night, it's Edge 2. Hope you're enjoying the music tonight. Another 2 hours still to go. Hour 3 on the way next.
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0: Can't believe it's 8 o'clock. It's Friday night, which means Friday night is Party Night. Donny Hughes here with you until 10 o'clock on Edge 2, and we kick off this hour from the 90s. It's Corona.

Tramps before Saturday Night Fever. They were doing some brilliant stuff in the early 70s, and that is one of the big hits from them. That's Where the Happy People Go. I also did you a bit of Four Tops, digging into our Motown collection there with Reach Out and I'll Be There, and Corona, Rhythm of the Night from the 90s. Edge 2's Friday night, it's Bar Tonight. Hope you're enjoying the music tonight.

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0: 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We do it every single Friday between 6 and 10. 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And you can take us with you. We're also on DAB right across central Scotland. Tell you what, weather next for Edinburgh, and then it's Jimmy Ruffin back to Motown with Hold On To My Love next on Edge 2.
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4: Hello, my darlings. This is Veronica Video H2 weather update for Edinburgh, brought to you by Muirhall Energy. Some light rain showers and gentle breezes today, so singing in the rain, it's definitely an option. Temperature highs of 14 degrees today.

too, doesn't it? Fantastic. Lionheart from Joel Corry and Tom Grennan. Hope you enjoy the music tonight. Donnie Hughes until 10 o'clock tonight with some great tunes to come. This one takes you back. It's Technotronic. Pump Up the Jam from Edge 2.

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0: It's got that 60s vibe because it was a hit in the 60s, revived and done again in the 70s. Booker T and the MGs and Green Onions. 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
0: It's 9 o'clock, which means Friday night is Sponge Night. Heads into its final hour, and what a tune we've got lined up to kick things off. It's Linda Lewis from the 70s. This is It's In His Kiss.

great song from The Temptations, Treat Her Like a Lady, on Friday night, sponsor night from Edge 2. Did the original and I Love You Baby, and we kicked off from the 70s in this hour with Linda Lewis, It's In His Kiss. We're going to stay in the 70s this time, Tavares. I saw them at Green's Playhouse, which is the old Apollo, and they were actually the support act. The support act for them was actually Heatwave and Rod Temperton, who went on, of course, to work with Quincy Jones, and famously Michael Jackson did a lot of stuff for The Thriller and all the other albums too. This is Tavares, Heaven Must Be Missing an Angel, Edge 2.

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0: Well, they did their thing at the St. James Quarter. Not this festival, the festival before, Midnight at the Oasis there from the brand new Heavies on Edge 2's Friday Night is Past tonight. Hope you're enjoying the music tonight. If you're going out and about, Veronica has got the weather. And then we're going to come back and play just a great song. Edwin Starr next on Edge 2.
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6: A lovely day expected in Edinburgh tomorrow, with a mix of sunny spells and clouds.
7: Temperatures of 8 degrees overnight. Edinburgh.

don't know about you, but I've just been loving the music tonight. Fantastic. The Whispers there. And the beat goes on from S2's Friday Night Espresso. Well, if you can cast your minds back to, well, probably the summer of 1974, a guy called George McRae hit the scene. And, well, the rest is history. This is fantastic. It was a big number one at the time. This is Rock Your Baby on Edge 2.

0: just love that song, Rosala, and Everybody's Free from Friday Night is Party Night from Edge 2. Got Gloria Gaynor on the way next with Never Can Say Goodbye, which came from her debut album, which released early in 1975. And incidentally, the Jackson 5 had a hit with Never Can Say Goodbye, although it was not a dance version, it was a slow version. And of course, famously, the Communards covered it in the 80s. But we've got Gloria Gaynor. She is next on Edge 2.
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What you can't do Friday night is pass it out without a bit of Kylie Minogue. That is Love at First Sight. Hope you're enjoying the music tonight. It's Donnie Hughes here, taking you on that little nostalgic trip back to the days when you used to go out and about on a Friday and Saturday night. This song, although not your kind of normal dance song, was a massive club hit back in the days. And it was Simple Minds. It's one of their early songs, but this just made the dance floors bounce, especially if you went along to Clouds in the kind of late 70s. This is I Travel on Edge 2.

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1: Struggling to get your business IT issues fixed? Fallen out of love with your current IT provider? 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